going out to Cal on your All Request Friday night. There is a rule in place, and the rule is zero slow jams between now and midnight. Call it, text it. It is the same number, 705-721-ROCK. Right now, Dan and Linda wanted to do the Bearcats, Rock 95.

Age, the band, the shape I'm in on your all request Friday night after 8 o'clock. There is now a rule in place. Zero slow jams. It is a civic long weekend. Let's get it started properly. Like right now, Kevin, Kim Mitchell, Love Your Nails. It's your all request Friday night. Zero slow jam edition.

0: Jam Edition. You got the power until midnight. 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Jenny, what do you want to hear?
1: Judas Priest, Living After Midnight.
0: And who is it for?
1: For my buddy Brian.
0: Just a few moments away, heading out to your Cottage Country traffic check. Here's Brenda.
2: Good evening, Rachel. We are rocking it tonight. Not just the music, which is rocking, but the drive as well. Highway 404, there's just a little bit of traffic southbound from Finch down to the 401. Southbound 400 from Shepherd down to the 401. On the 400 northbound, approaching Highway 9 up through Canal Road. And then you've got a little bit of traffic both directions, south of Highway 89. And then northbound as you make your way north of Highway 89. And some traffic here in Barrie as you make your way through Essa. Light traffic, southbound side is good. And I got a look to the north of us. Everything up there looks great as well. 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I'm Brenda Devine. 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
9: Yeah, I love Benny and the Jets, but imagine Benny without the Jets. No thanks. Some things are just meant to be together. 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

Judas, you got another thing coming. It's your All Request Friday night, kicking off your Civic Long Weekend with the Zero Slow Jam Edition. 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

0: zero slow jam all requests Friday night, 705-721-ROCK. Hi, Devin. What can we do for you?
1: I was hoping to hear some Whitesnake. I'm late coming home from work on the long weekend, and my wife is a little angry. I know you're trying to keep it rock and roll. Could we play Is This Love or something for Whitesnake? It's her favorite.
0: So I've only got a few Whitesnake songs, and I do have Is This Love, but it is breaking the rule. It is definitely breaking the rule of zero slow jams. So I'm going to need you to pick.
1: I know it's a slow jam, but what else do you have? I know it's
0: from
1: favorite.
0: I would love to, but the only other song I have from Whitesnake is Here I Go Again. And that one, it's kind of toeing the line.
1: That would pass for me, love. It would pass, and it would get me in the good books. Because could you do it?
0: Yeah, Devin will make it happen for you, but don't forget. Zero slow jam all request Friday night. You have the power until midnight. Let's kick off your weekend in a great way. 705-721-ROCK. Second last time out to those roads. Here's Brenda.
2: Hello, Rachel. Clear both north and southbound Highway 404, Highway 400. A little bit of traffic from Shepherd down to the 401. And northbound side, some volume still between Highway 9 and Canal Road. And then again from the 5th line up through Highway 88. And then southbound as you make your way right between Highway 89 and Highway 88. There's that construction delay. A little bit of traffic northbound through Highway 89 right now as well. And that's about it. You're good through Barrie. You're clear to the north of us. 26 and 90 are good. East and westbound routes up through Muskoka. They're all in excellent shape as well. 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

0: Y'all Request Friday. There's a rule for tonight, kicking off your Civic Long weekend. We're trying to keep it to zero slow jams. Wild Willie, what's going on?
1: Oh, just hanging around down here at my place with a friend of mine.
0: Fabulous. What do you want to hear tonight?
1: I want to hear some Ted Nugent.
0: We're going to do some Stranglehold just around the corner, but one final time out to the resorts. Here's Brenda Devine.
2: Good evening, Rachel. It is looking good out there. Just a little bit of traffic still on that Highway 400 southbound Shepherd to the 401 northbound through Canal Road, through the 5th line, through Highway 88. Both directions on the 404 are good. Not seeing any delays at all as you travel through Barrie. 26 and 90 are good. 27 looks good. And looking good to the north of us. Enjoy your long weekend. I'm Brenda Devine for traffic updates all day long. Follow us on X and Blue Sky at Barrie 360 Alerts.
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Quiet Riot, come on, feel the noise in your Zero Slow Jam All Request Friday. 705-72 and Rock. 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

0: The final countdown on your Zero Slow Jam All Request Friday night. That's coming from David. A few ways to get your request. In fact, there's two ways. You call it or you text it. 705-721-ROCK. Who's this?
1: This is Brandon from Newfoundland visiting Ontario.
0: What brings you to our neck of the woods?
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0: Well, first things first, what's the cousin's name?
1: Caitlin.
0: I'm so glad that you gave in to Caitlin's peer pressure.
1: Yes.
0: What would you like to hear, though?
1: I would love to hear Stay in the Light. I seen them play last summer, so Stay in the Light sounds good to me.
0: Honey, Moon, Sweet is your All Request Friday night. 705-721-ROCK. Zero slow jams up until midnight. What do you want to hear?

0: call request Friday night, kicking off your civic long weekend. Good evening, Scott. What would you like to hear?
1: We'll have to go with the classic, Paradise.
0: Who are we sending this out to?
1: We're going to send it out to Lisa.
0: Well, I hope that Lisa lets you go all the way because you picked a song about going all the way.
1: We hit home runs.
0: Cheers, my guy. You have a great night.
1: Thank you.
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fun. I can wait all night. What's it gonna be, boy? Yes or no? What's it gonna be, boy? Yes or no?

0: 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It is your slow jam edition of your All Request Friday night. Going up to Flesherton. Hi, Tony. What would you like to hear?
1: I'd like to hear Bryan Adams Run to You. I'd like to send it out to my pals, April and Travis.
0: If there's something you're jonesing to hear and there's some screaming guitars, request it. 705-72-ROCK. You call it, you text it. Let me know what you want to hear. Happy All Request Friday night. Simcoe County.

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1: Yes, hello. Just wanting to request a song.
0: Absolutely. What would you like to hear?
1: Fat Bottom Girls by Queen.
0: Absolutely. Is this going out to your other Fat Bottom sisters?
1: Yes. Well, actually, it's my family, the Milkle family in Port Sydney.
0: And just a few on your All Request Friday night. 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What do you want to hear on the airwaves?
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1: I don't believe it. 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

0: 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You call it, you text it, 705-721-ROCK. Who's this?
1: Yes, hello. My name is Troy. I was just wondering if I could listen to Metallica.
0: Enter Sandman on the way. That's going out to him and John up in Gravenhurst on the night where you control the airwaves. Up until midnight, your All Request Friday night. 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
3: Because this will be tough to do, to be honest with you. I don't know if this is going to happen. But when I retire, which is, I'm closer to the end than I am the beginning, and I have zero commitments in life, I'm looking at preparing a life for myself without Wi-Fi.
4: Whoa. 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
3: No internet. Wow. Not off the grid. I'll have heat. I'll have a stove.
0: Yeah. No Wi-Fi.
3: But I don't, I'm thinking to myself, I don't need.
0: Yeah, it you sounds, don't need anything.
4: It sounds good.
3: I don't know if I can do
0: impossible.
3: It.
0: It's impossible.
3: No, it's not impossible.
0: It's
3: I think
0: impossible.
3: It's impossible now because I got a job and I need to stay connected to the people I work with and such.
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4: I know, but it just feels like, too, all the stupid appliances, you know, going smart, but everything's getting connected too much to it. Years down the line, it would be all of those maybe older inventions, you know, like, ooh, we were talking about the percolator before. It would be like that.
3: That would be my life, yeah.
4: It would be those kind of appliances that you use, and that's it, and you're content with it.
3: I'll tell you what I'm setting myself up for. My grandkids not enjoying a visit with Grandpa.
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0: from Chris on your All Request Friday night. 705-721-ROCK. What can they play you?
1: Money Talk.
0: Absolutely. Do some AC/DC for you in just a few. Is it for anybody?
1: I'm waiting on my actually baby girl to show up here anytime now. So,
0: what's her name?
1: Her name's gonna be Peyton. My fiance's pregnant. So.
0: Oh my gosh! Yeah. Congratulations!
1: Yeah. Thank you.
0: Oh, it's the most expensive part of your life, and of course the money's gonna talk when it comes to your kid. It's AC/DC's All on your All Request Friday night. Give me a shout. What would you like to hear?

0: Def Leppard, pour some sugar on me. That's going to Tom from Edmonton, visiting all the way from Alberta. Happy All Request Friday night. It is the Zero Slow Jam edition, kicking off your long weekend. Who's this?
1: Hi, it's Lindsay and Leslie.
0: Hi, Lindsay and Leslie. What you guys doing tonight?
1: We are headed up to a family reunion right now. We're listening from the car.
0: Oh, fabulous. Well, what can I play for you on your road trip?
1: We're really hoping to hear Grand Funk Railroad.
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0: Beaverton on your All Request Friday night. Good evening, Dennis. What can we do for you?
1: Well, I'm wondering what this slow jam means.
0: So basically, if it is a slow song, I mean, if you were at a high school dance and you are holding a girl on her hip and it's a slow dance song, forget about it. We only want rock and roll tonight.
1: How about Phil Collins? I can't dance.
0: Definitely not a song where you're going to be having your hips and the slow dance in high school. It's on the way on your All Request Friday night.
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0: all summer long from the text line. Happy All Requests Friday night. We're trying to do zero slow jams all the way up to midnight because it's a long weekend, and that's what we want to do. Good evening, Earl. What's going on? What can we do for you?
1: If I could, and I'm pretty sure I can, I'd like to hear just because, Hell of a Time.
0: Yeah, let's do it. Slick Toxics on the way on Rock 95's All Requests Friday night.
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It's the Hip on Your All Request Friday, the Zero Slow Jam Edition, coming from the text line. You got the power up until midnight. And right now for Deb, she wants Ramones to be sedated on her Friday nights, Rock 95.

of mine. That's going out to a few people. Brianna, Spencer 1, Meg, and Spencer 2. You have the power up until midnight, including right now for Linda. Some Bowie. Let's dance. It's Rock 95's All Request Friday Night.

0: Bowie, let's dance at the All Request Friday night. Got time to jam in a few more songs before midnight. Who's this?
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0: Oh, what you doing in Six Mile Lake this weekend?
1: Well, we're having a fire right now, and I want to hear some David Wilcox, some Laying Pipe.
0: We'll do it in a few on your All Request Friday night.
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0: 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Van Halen's on Rock 95 on Request Friday night. Coming from the text line. Going to continue it on just for a little bit for Chip. 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

0: Warpings, happy all request Friday night. 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Happy Civic Long Weekend. Keep your eyes on Rock 95's Facebook page and our Instagram for all things Kempenfest this weekend. And I'll see you tomorrow afternoon.
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1: Hey, Kev, I'm totally crushing her butt. 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
1: Hey, Kev, I'm totally crushing her butt. 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

0: From Bradford to Orangeville, Gravenhurst to Elmvale, Victoria Harbor to Barrie. 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
1: I found me a reason, so check me tomorrow. 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
1: Because this will be tough to do, to be honest with you. I don't know if this is going to happen. But when I retire, which is, I'm closer to the end than I am the beginning, and I have zero commitments in life, I'm looking at preparing a life for myself without Wi-Fi.
2: Whoa. Without Wi-Fi?
1: No internet. Wow. Not off the grid. I'll have heat. I'll have a stove.
3: No Wi-Fi.
1: But I don't, I'm thinking to myself, I don't need.
3: Yeah, it anything.
2: It sounds good.
1: I don't know if I can do
3: impossible.
1: It.
3: It's impossible.
1: No, it's not impossible.
3: It's
1: it's impossible now because I got a job and I need to stay connected to the people I work with and such.
3: Sure.
2: I know, but it just feels like, too, all the stupid appliances, you know, going smart, but they're all, everything's getting connected too much to it. Years down the line, it would be all of those maybe older inventions, you know, like, ooh, we were talking about the percolator before. It would be like that.
1: That would be my life, yeah.
2: It would be those kind of appliances that you use, and that's it, and you're content with it.
1: I'll tell you what I'm setting myself up for. My grandkids not enjoying a visit with Grandpa. No.
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half an hour. 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
1: Hey, Kev, I'm totally crushing her butt. 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

0: 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Somewhere in Simcoe County, there's a band sound checking. A food truck firing up.
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1: Good morning. Beautiful and calm this morning as we're out on around Bone Island on Georgian Bay. We'll make our way north today. If you're getting out, 20 cents from every liter of fuel pumped at participating Maple Leaf Marina locations will be donated directly to the six local hospital foundations. If you're getting out on the waters today, here's what you can expect on Lake Simcoe. Light winds today, they'll become northeast 10 knots Sunday near noon, increasing north 15 knots Sunday evening. Waves less than half a meter today, building 1/2 to 1 meter Sunday evening. Water temperature 23 degrees. Scattered showers with risk of thunderstorms today. Georgian Bay, light winds today, becoming northeast 15 knots near midnight, northeast 15 knots Sunday. Waves half a meter or less, building 1/2 to 1 meter overnight, water temperature 19 to 23 degrees. Scattered showers with risk of thunderstorms. Trent Severn Waterway open 9 till 6:30 p.m. In between the showers, you're going to have a very pleasant day on the waters. Water temperature great to cool off. And remember, water on the water, beer on the pier. 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

0: Good morning, I'm Julius Hearn. Lots of rain to open the Civic Holiday long weekend. 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
0: Here's what Barry's talking about. Midland residents can expect an increased police presence in the area.

Elton John, Benny and the Jets on Barry's Rock Station, Rock 95. Good morning. It is the August long weekend. Kempenfest underway. Good luck to all the shoppers this morning heading down to the waterfront. Should be awesome. All of the tents are set up. You can see how long it stretches. Is it a full kilometer? I don't know. There's like 1,000 tents down there, though. Lots to see, and they'll be up there all weekend long. Let's continue this morning with Talk and Time Machine on Barry's Rock Station, Rock 95. Left.

0: Tragically Hip on Barry's Rock Station, Rock 95 by Brian. About a month ago, maybe 6 weeks or so, there was a new ice cream flavor from Kawartha Dairy called the Tragically Chip. And ever since I saw that headline, I was interested, yet I've never seen it anywhere. I wanted to try it. Eric on the text line, 705-721-ROCK, he did try it. Here is his review. And he is not a professional food reviewer, which makes the review all that more impressive, just by the way he wrote it. He said it's a truly Canadian flavor. The cherries and the hint of whiskey adds to a unique taste that I hope becomes a permanent member of their inventory. That's what Eric says about the Tragically Chip ice cream. Is that a good enough review for you to try it?
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April Wine, Bad Side of the Moon on Rock 95 by Brian. We're going to talk Kempen Fest. It is happening all weekend long. Music kicked off last night, and the vendors kick off this morning. It's Black Tea now and Live It Easy on Barry's Rock Station.

0: Black Tea and Lemon Easy on Rock 95. I'm Brian. We wait all year long for this weekend, and not just because it's a holiday, but that's nice as well. Kempin' Fest happening along the Barrie waterfront. They expect over 100,000 visitors. It's going to be swamped. It's going to be crazy. I've got a lot of music to look forward to. They kicked things off on the stage last night. Tonight, we're going to be there. Grant Boyer, Big Wreck on the OLG main stage. Look forward to that. But I do want to say all of the vendors are now open. It's not open on Friday. It opens up on Saturday morning. That's where it gets exciting. I love walking through the vendors, and I do find it difficult sometimes. If I go for a sample, which at Kempin' Fest, there's a ton of samples. Could be anything. Could be honey. It could be jam. It could be crackers. It could be fudge. Fudge, always a popular sample. But I go up, I get the sample, and then I feel like the vendor looks at you, judging you to say, do you like it? Do you like it? And then immediately, if you don't buy it, I feel like it's so rude. Like, they're like, oh, you didn't like it. And I'm like, no, I just don't need honey. I buy it once every 5 years.
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2: Good morning. Beautiful and calm this morning as we're out on the Rambone Island on Georgian Bay. We'll make our way north today. 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Light winds today. They'll become northeast 10 knots Sunday near noon, increasing north 15 knots Sunday evening. Waves less than half a meter today, building 1/2 to 1 meter Sunday evening. Water temperature 23 degrees. Scattered showers with risk of thunderstorms today. Georgian Bay, light winds today, becoming northeast 15 knots near midnight, northeast 15 knots Sunday, waves 1/2 meter or less, building 1/2 to 1 meter overnight, water temperature 19 to 23 degrees, scattered showers with risk of thunderstorms, Trent Severn Waterway open 9 till 6:30 p.m. In between the showers, you're going to have a very pleasant day on the waters, water temperature great to cool off, and remember, water on the water, beer on the pier. 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

0: Jeff Healey Band and Angel Eyes on Rock 95, REM in there as well. I'm Brian. All weekend long, we've got six packs for you here on Barry's Rock Station, Rock 95. And we're going to kick things off this morning, just after 9 o'clock, all female singers for our Saturday morning here on Rock 95. Six pack is coming up next.
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2: Because this will be tough to do, to be honest with you. I don't know if this is going to happen. But when I retire, which is, I'm closer to the end than I am the beginning, and I have zero commitments in life, I'm looking at preparing a life for myself without Wi-Fi.
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2: No internet. Wow. Not off the grid. I'll have heat. I'll have a stove.
4: Yeah. No Wi-Fi.
2: But I don't, I'm thinking to myself, I don't need.
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3: It nothing. Sounds good.
2: I don't know if I
4: it's
2: can do
4: impossible.
2: It.
4: It's impossible.
2: No, it's not impossible.
4: It's
2: I think
4: impossible.
2: It's impossible now because I got a job and I need to stay connected to the people I work with and such.
4: Sure.
3: I know, but it just feels like, too, all the stupid appliances, you know, going smart, but they're all everything's getting connected too much to it. Years down the line, it would be all of those maybe older inventions, you know, like, ooh, we're talking about the percolator before. It would be like that.
2: That
3: type
2: would
3: of
2: be
3: stuff,
2: my life,
3: right?
2: Yeah.
3: It would be those kind of appliances that you use, and that's it, and you're content with it.
2: I'll tell you what I'm setting myself up for. 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

0: Good morning, I'm Julius Hearn. Lots of rain to begin the first weekend of August. It's 22. 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
0: Here's what Barry's talking about. A shooting in the area of King Street apartment complex last night in Midland is under investigation. Southern Georgia Bay OPP say the incident occurred just after 8 p.m. with one person being taken to hospital with gunshot wounds. Police believe this is an isolated incident. As the flight attendant strike deadline looms, WestJet has begun canceling flights initially scheduled for today. The airline said it's continued to bargain with the Canadian Union of Public Employees, which represents 4,400 flight attendants, in the hope of reaching an agreement on a new contract. The deadline is tomorrow at 2 a.m. Eastern Time, and if it's missed, more flights face potential cancellation. An OPP officer is facing assault charges following a traffic stop in North Toronto earlier this year. Police say the officer used a stun gun during a stop on Yonge Street in January. After an internal investigation, the constable was charged with assault and assault with a weapon. He has been reassigned to administrative duties and is scheduled to appear in court this fall. Russia launched another overnight barrage of missiles and drones on Kyiv, killing at least 9 people and injuring 30 others. Ukrainian officials say residential buildings were hit, while President Volodymyr Zelensky is again urging Western allies to provide more Patriot air defense systems. The latest attack comes as hope for a diplomatic end to the war continues to fade. Your tip could be today's top story. Text Barrie 360 at 705-797-1111. Barrie BayCats starter Saul Vasquez retained his CBL lead in strikeouts with 7 in last night's ballgame, but the team's bullpen lost it, with Carlos Sano blowing a save in the 8th inning before Hamilton walked it off in the 9th to win 5-4. At the Women's British Open, Heiren Ryu enters her second round of play with a one-stroke lead at 7-under. She tees off in about 40 minutes. Meanwhile, Brooke Henderson is the top Canadian so far, 1-under today through 9, but 8 strokes behind the lead. Mainly cloudy, chance of showers early this morning and late this afternoon. Risk of a thunderstorm later on as well, a high of 27, the Humidex 34. Tonight, cloudy, showers beginning this evening. Risk of a thunderstorm carrying over from the afternoon. Expect 10 to 15 millimeters with a low of 17. Showers ending late in the afternoon. Tomorrow, with a risk of a thunderstorm, about 10 to 15 millimeters expected again. A high of 22, the Humidex 27. It's 22 in Barrie. For updates all day long, follow us on Blue Sky and X at Barrie 360 or

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JJ Wilden Hands on Rock 95. Alanis Morissette back there as well with You Oughta Know. And our all-female, all-women six-pack continues now with Janis Joplin on Barry's Rock Station, Rock 95.

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0: Matt Benatar on Rock 95, wrapping up our 30-minute commercial-free ride and wrapping up our first six-pack of our Saturday. That was all female singers. Jefferson Airplane, Joan Jett and the Blackhearts, Janis Joplin, J.J. Wild, Alanis Morissette, all in there with Pat Benatar. Every single hour, we are going to have a different six-pack for you for the long weekend here on Rock 95. All major routes look smooth in and around Barrie. The 400 through town from the GTA up to the split is moving at a decent pace. There is some construction around Highway 9 on the northbound side that's causing some disruption, while there's also a minor slowdown at Essa Road in Barrie. Southbound 400 through town to the GTA looks clear, however, and between Barrie and Orillia, not seeing any delays on Highway 11 in either direction. No issues to report on city streets in Barrie or Orillia, and regional roads like 26, 27, 90, and 93 look clear so far out of Barrie. If you see traffic trouble, give us a call at 1-844-ROAD-JAM. I'm Julius Hearn. More traffic in minutes on Rock 95.
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0: Days of the New, Touch, Peel, and Stand on Rock 95. I'm Brian. I just got a new passport. It's so nice you only have to do it once every 10 years. And the new passport, that's what I like to call it. I don't know if it's been around for a couple years, but I haven't thought about a passport until now because I just got one. Inside the, you know, the page that has the picture, it's almost like a driver's license now. It's all plastic. You can't damage that. However, it's like if you bend another page, they go, I'm not sure they'll accept that. Oh, no? You ever have anything spill on a passport? It's like, oh, they're not going to accept it because there's a little curling on one of the corners. It's brutal. But here's something that I was reading because I just got the passport and they are giving me all the instructions. Have you done this yet? Complete the address and emergency contact information. Fill out your emergency contact and address on page 4 of your passport, and we recommend that you provide the name of someone who would not normally travel with you. Okay, makes sense. Have you done that with your passport? Have you put in an emergency contact? If your address or emergency contact changes, simply cross out what is there and write the new information in the space above. Okay, I guess just scratch it out. Do not use correction fluid like whiteout. If there is not enough space on page 4, listen to this. This surprised me. Write your new address on a separate piece of paper, i.e. a post-it note is what they recommend, and insert it into the passport. But do not glue or staple it into the passport. Leave it as a loose piece of paper. That's what they would consider to be official. A nice pink post-it note in there just in case anything goes wrong. Does that seem like the least legit thing? We've got a new passport. They've put all kinds of new features in there. Maybe just extend the emergency contact information by a page. Can we afford it? Come on.
1: 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Rapidly evolving situations and extreme fire hazards are contributing to escalated fire behavior and producing smoke in many areas of the province. 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

0: Trooper, Boys in the Bright White Sports Car on Rock 95. I'm Brian. We had Foo Fighters back there as well. Foo Fighters going to be in Toronto next week. Rogers Stadium, they're hosting two big shows. First, Foo Fighters, and then August 5th, the very next day, Guns N' Roses will be at Rogers Stadium. If you have tickets to either of them, just to let you know, you can get that parking pass. It makes for entry and exit of that nightmare of a stadium a little bit better. I'll just say that. And for both of those shows, Foo Fighters and Guns N' Roses, I checked online, $50. They are still available, though, and it's only a limited amount. So I don't believe people know about that secret. So if you're heading to one of those shows, you want to have a little bit easier experience, that's a way to do it. And by the way, if you're open next week for Guns N' Roses, you'd like to go, Rachel's going to have a couple pairs of tickets for you later on today. We've got another six-pack on the way, and we are going to do very short rock songs. That's coming up just after 10.
1: Traffic is really starting to slow down on the major routes in and around Barrie. The 400 through town from the GTA to the split, moving at a decent pace for the most part, but there is some construction around Highway 9 on the northbound side that's causing some disruption. While there's also another slowdown at Esser Road in Barrie, typical for a Saturday morning. Southbound 400 through Barrie to the GTA looks clear, however, and between Barrie and Orillia, not seeing any delays on Highway 11 in either direction. No issues to report on city streets and regional roads like 26, 27, 90, and 93 look clear so far this morning at Barrie. If you see traffic trouble, give us a call at 1-844-ROAD-JAM. I'm Julius Hearn. More traffic in minutes on Rock 95.
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0: Good morning, I'm Julius Hearn. Lots of rain to begin the first weekend of August. It's 22. 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
0: Here's what Barrie's talking about. A shooting in the area of King Street apartment complex last night in Midland is under investigation. Southern Georgia Bay OPP say the incident occurred just after 8 p.m. with one person being taken to hospital with gunshot wounds. Police believe this is an isolated incident. As the flight attendant strike deadline looms, WestJet has begun canceling flights initially scheduled for today. The airline said it's continued to bargain with the Canadian Union of Public Employees, which represents 4,400 flight attendants, in the hope of reaching an agreement on a new contract. The deadline is tomorrow at 2 a.m. Eastern Time, and if it's missed, more flights face potential cancellation. An OPP officer is facing assault charges following a traffic stop in North Toronto earlier this year. Police say the officer used a stun gun during a stop on Yonge Street in January. After an internal investigation, the constable was charged with assault and assault with a weapon. He has been reassigned to administrative duties and is scheduled to appear in court this fall. Russia launched another overnight barrage of missiles and drones on Kyiv, killing at least 9 people and injuring 30 others. Ukrainian officials say residential buildings were hit, while President Volodymyr Zelensky is again urging Western allies to provide more Patriot air defense systems. The latest attack comes as hope for a diplomatic end to the war continues to fade. Your tip could be today's top story. Text Barrie 360 at 705-797-1111. Barrie BayCats starter Saul Vasquez retained his CBL lead in strikeouts with 7 in last night's ballgame, but the team's bullpen lost it, with Carlos Sano blowing a save in the 8th inning before Hamilton walked it off in the 9th to win 5-4. At the Women's British Open, Heirin Ryu enters her second round of play with a one-stroke lead at 7-under. She tees off in about 40 minutes. Meanwhile, Brooke Henderson is the top Canadian so far, 1-under today through 9, but 8 strokes behind the lead. Mainly cloudy, chance of showers early this morning and late this afternoon. Risk of a thunderstorm later on as well, a high of 27, the Humidex 34. Tonight, cloudy, showers beginning this evening. Risk of a thunderstorm carrying over from the afternoon. Expect 10 to 15 millimeters with a low of 17. Showers ending late in the afternoon. Tomorrow, with a risk of a thunderstorm, about 10 to 15 millimeters expected again. A high of 22, the Humidex 27. It's 22 in Barrie. For updates all day long, follow us on Blue Sky and X at Barrie360 or online at Barrie360.com.
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got me on Rock 95. We're moving through this six-pack. Blur and Song 2 in there as well. They're all very short songs. This next one being the longest at 2 minutes and 39 seconds. The Beatles on Rock 95.

Blister in the Sun on Barry's Rock Station, Rock 95. I'm Brian. Our 30-minute commercial free rise continues. Civic Holiday Six Pack. We're in the middle of it. All very short songs, including this one coming in at 2 minutes, 5 seconds. CCR and Traveling Band on Rock 95.

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0: Northern Pikes on Rock 95 with She Ain't Pretty, Barrie's Rock Station. Good morning. All really quick songs for our Civic Holiday six-pack there. CCR, Violent Femmes, Beatles, Kinks, and Blur. Yeah, nothing over 3 minutes. And yeah, one of the shortest songs is Blur Song 2, coming in at 1 minute 59 seconds. It really is a short one. A lot of visitors going to be in town here in Barrie over the weekend. We've got Kempenfest underway. They've got the Poutine Village that is back as well. A whole little food court dedicated strictly to poutine. I mean, there is a lot of great food down there, and I know that last night they even had the fair set up with all the great lights right on the waterfront, the Ferris wheel, is it the Room of Mirrors, the Mirror Maze, whatever it is. I would love to see someone do the challenge of go in there with complete confidence and see if you could make your way all the way through it. It's like, it doesn't matter how good your vision is, you always get slipped up on one. And that's me, walking into mirrors constantly. Kempenfest happening all weekend long. We'll be there later tonight for Big Rec. They're going to be on the OLG main stage. And for all the music, just to let you know, at that end of Kempenfest up by the South Shore Center, those are ticketed events because it's a licensed area and it's all fenced off as well. So tickets are still available for it. We'll see you tonight for Big Rec, Kempenfest.
1: All major routes look smooth in and around Barrie. The 400 through town from the GTA up to the split is moving at a decent pace. There is some construction around Highway 9 on the northbound side that's causing some disruption, while there's also a minor slowdown at Essa Road in Barrie. Southbound 400 through town to the GTA looks clear, however, and between Barrie and Orillia, not seeing any delays on Highway 11 in either direction. No issues to report on city streets in Barrie or Orillia, and regional roads like 26, 27, 90, and 93 look clear so far out of Barrie. If you see traffic trouble, give us a call at 1-844-ROAD-JAM. I'm Julius Hearn. More traffic in minutes on Rock 95.
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David Wilcox and Riverboat Fantasy on Rock 95. I'm Brian. We've got one of the most popular weeks to take for vacation coming up next week. Have you ever gone, you know, to a small town? You go out, maybe a little day trip, and you do something that apparently stands out so much to the locals that you get called out on it? I've got a story for you right after Aerosmith and Youngblood on Rock 95.

0: Aerosmith with Youngblood, Rock 95. I'm Brian. Yes, a lot of people take vacation next week because you only got to burn 4 days, right? I took vacation about a week ago and went to a small town. And when you go to a small town, I feel like it's always about a chip wagon. But they might call it something different. A chippery. It's a chip hut. It's the best fries in town. Maybe they even make a better claim. It's the best fries in the world. And that's exactly what we did. We tried to get some chips because there's nothing better than having fries right on the beach. And I have fries all the time at restaurant. I never put on vinegar. But when you're in a small town on vacation, that's what you got to do, right? So we order a big thing of fries. And then my girlfriend makes a comment. She says, it's just in a squirt bottle, the vinegar, and not labeled. And she says to me, you know, this could be anything. Should we put it on anyway? And I'm like, oh, yeah, I guess. And there, a local popped their head around the corner. And they said, that's just how we do it here. And I went, okay, we stand out like we're tourists. Clearly, we're not from here.
1: Hey, Kev, I'm totally crushing her butt. I'm bucked out over a week.
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0: Stones, Navigate on Rock 95. Bob Seger in there for your Saturday morning as well. It is a busy weekend with Kempen Fest, and you know that it's a long weekend, a popular weekend for vacation, garage sales. This is a big weekend of the summer, that's for sure. We've got the Civic Holiday Six Packs happening all weekend long. And if you've ever been to a sporting event, have you heard the same song at multiple sporting events? For different moments, for different sports, for in different countries, we're going to go through some sports anthems. And I will say, I looked at the songs. Baseball, soccer, hockey. No basketball anthems. When you think of basketball, is there a song that you think is directly associated with that sport? And it's funny because basketball, the only sport that while the game is going on, they actually play songs. So it's funny that we don't associate one with that. But we're getting into our next six pack, all sports anthems coming up after 11.
1: Traffic is really starting to slow down on the major routes in and around Barrie. The 400 through town from the GTA to the split, moving at a decent pace for the most part, but there is some construction around Highway 9 on the northbound side that's causing some disruption, while there's also another slowdown at Esser Road in Barrie, typical for a Saturday morning. Southbound 400 through Barrie to the GTA looks clear, however, and between Barrie and Orillia, not seeing any delays on Highway 11 in either direction. No issues to report on city streets, and regional roads like 26, 27, 90, and 93 look clear so far this morning out of Barrie. If you see traffic trouble, give us a call at 1-844-ROAD-JAM. I'm Julius Hearn. More traffic in minutes on Rock 95.
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0: Good morning, I'm Julius Hearn, and some heavy rains are on the way. A special weather statement in effect for Barrie and into Muskoka. It's 22. 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
0: Here's what Barrie's talking about. A shooting in the area of the King Street apartment complex in Midland last night is under investigation. Southern Georgia Bay OPP say the incident occurred just after 8 p.m. with one person being taken to hospital. Police believe this to be an isolated incident, and residents can expect an increased police presence in the area. As a flight attendant strike deadline looms, WestJet has begun canceling flights initially scheduled for today. The airline says it's continuing to bargain with the Canadian Union of Public Employees, which represents 4,400 flight attendants, in the hope of reaching an agreement on a new contract. The deadline is tomorrow at 2 a.m. Eastern Time, and if it's missed, more flights face potential cancellation. Bank of Canada Governor Tiff Macklem is defending the central bank's actions during an ongoing strike by security officers. Macklem says the bank complied with labor board rulings after being found to have improperly used replacement workers, arguing temporary security measures were needed to protect people and property. The union is calling on the bank to return to the bargaining table and negotiate a new contract. Ukrainian President Volodymyr Zelensky is asking the U.S. to help secure expanded access to Elon Musk's Starlink satellite system for strikes inside Russia. Reports say Zelensky raised the issue with President Donald Trump and U.S. lawmakers during a visit to Washington, arguing the technology would improve the accuracy of long-range attacks. Trump has not committed to the request and also says he has yet to decide whether Ukraine will be allowed to produce Patriot missile defense systems. Your tip could be today's top story. Text Barrie 360 at 705-797-1111. Randy Reyes walk-off sacrifice fly capped off a late four-run comeback for the Hamilton Cardinals, who beat the Barrie BayCats 5-4. At the Women's British Open, Haerin Ryu is 1-under through 5 for her third round and is 8-under atop the leaderboard by 3 strokes. Special weather statement in effect in Simcoe County and into the Muskoka region, advising of a localized heavy rainfall with showers and thunderstorms possible today. Could see over 50 millimeters in some areas. Otherwise, in Barrie, mainly cloudy, chance of showers early this morning and late this afternoon. Risk of a thunderstorm later on as well, a high of 27. Tonight, cloudy with showers beginning this evening. Risk of a thunderstorm carrying over from the afternoon. Expect 10 to 15 millimeters, a low of 17. Showers ending late in the afternoon with risk of a thunderstorm tomorrow, about 10 to 15 millimeters expected again, a high of 22. It's 23 in Barrie. For updates all day long, follow us on Blue Sky and X at Barrie360 or online at Barrie360.com.
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in center field on Rock 95. He is going to be at Casino Rama this month. We are in August, after all. He's going to be stopping by at the end of the month on the 29th, which is a Saturday. Going to be a lot of fun. Tom Cochran and Red Ryder back there as well. Our Civic Holiday Six-Pack continues with sports anthems with the Tragically Hip on Rock 95.

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2: 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Rebound.
3: Hello out there. We're on the air. It's hockey night tonight. Tension grows, the whistle blows, and the puck goes down the ice. The goalie jumps, and the players bump, and the fans all go insane. Someone roars, Bobby scores at the good old hockey game. Oh, the good old hockey game is the best game you can name. And the best game you can name is the good old hockey game. Second period, where players dash with skates aflash. The home team trails behind, but they grab the puck and go bursting up, and they're down across the line. They storm the crease like bumblebees. They travel like a burning flame. We see them slide the puck inside. It's a 1-1 hockey game.
4: 1 second. The Leafs have won the Stanley Cup. The fans are going wild. The Leafs Stanley Cup champion.
5: Thomas is up on it.
4: Third period. It's the rebound score.
3: Oh, take me where the hockey players face off down the rink. And the Stanley Cup is all filled up for the champs who win the drink. Now the final flick of a hockey stick and a one gigantic scream. The puck is in. The home team wins the good old hockey game.
4: Oh, now a 1-1 setup.

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0: Queen on Barry's Rock Station, Rock 95. Good morning. That song, yes, one of the biggest, most iconic sports anthems of all time. It's usually only played right at the end of the season. And it's really only played for one team. If you've ever played sports and lost in the final and heard that song, boy, it hurts. It hurts for a different reason. White Stripes, Seven Nation Army back there. We had Stompin' Tom Connors in the hockey song, Tragically Hip, 50 Mission Cap, John Fogerty, and Tom Cochran with Red Rider, all for that six-pack for sports anthems. All weekend long, every hour, we are going to take a different theme and go through a different six-pack for the Civic Holiday Six-Packs right here on Barry's Rock Station, Rock 95.
1: All major routes look smooth in and around Barrie. The 400 through town from the GTA up to the split is moving at a decent pace. There is some construction around Highway 9 on the northbound side that's causing some disruption, while there's also a minor slowdown at Essa Road in Barrie. Southbound 400 through town to the GTA looks clear, however, and between Barrie and Orillia, not seeing any delays on Highway 11 in either direction. No issues to report on city streets in Barrie or Orillia, and regional roads like 26, 27, 90, and 93 look clear so far out of Barrie. If you see traffic trouble, give us a call at 1-844-ROAD-JAM. I'm Julius Hearn. More traffic in minutes on Rock 95.
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0: The Trues and Carolina on Barry's Rock Station, Rock 95. I'm Brian. We have Kempen Fest happening all weekend long. Lots to check out. There's a ton of vendors there. If I said there was 1,000, would you believe it? More than 1,000. I mean, the tents are, it feels like never ending all along the Barrie waterfront. Very gorgeous as all the vendors open up today, which is nice. They've got all the food trucks there and the food court. There's the poutine food court. If you see any crazy food, text us at 705-721-ROCK. Years ago, I believe I had freeze-dried fruit. And I know you've seen freeze-dried candy before. Can't do that. Come on. You go, a little healthier. Freeze-dried fruit. Tasted like candy. That's for sure. If you see anything crazy this morning or you're having it for lunch, 705-721-ROCK on the text line. And certainly, if you go to the Poutine Village, snap a shot there because a poutine is so heavy, you're only having one. So you really want to make the right decision. It's not as if you make the rounds having six poutines in a day. However, if you do that, I'd love to hear from you as well.
1: Hey, Kev, I'm totally crushing her butt. I'm fucked out over a week.
2: That's not good, Chet.
1: What you talking about, Kev? You gotta make hay while the sun shines.
2: Do you really think customers will wait a week for you to fix their AC?
1: Okay, some will bail. 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
1: That's normal. 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
2: Normal is the enemy of great, Chet. 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
1: I guess they don't have much of a choice now, do they?
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0: April Wine could have been a lady on Rock 95. I'm Brian. Good morning. We are in the midst of another long weekend. Got the holiday on Monday, which is great, which means we're going to take a break with the mystery barbecue, but we will return the following week. I don't want to say, hey, the summer's almost over. It's not. But we have three mystery barbecues remaining. So if you haven't come out to see us, join us. You have a really great chance at winning big. And the worst you could do is get a free lunch on a Monday, which is always very welcome. Chris's No Frills hooks us up with the hot dogs, the chips, the pop that you come get. First 95 people, they all get treated to lunch. And then one of the 95 people get awarded a Broil King barbecue valued at just under $600. It's 1 in 95, so it's a great opportunity, so make sure you find us for the next Rock 95 Mystery Barbecue. Civic Holiday 6-pack on the way, and coming up in the noon hour, we are going to focus on pianos. That's coming up. 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
1: Highway 400, very slow right now, getting through Barry, going north up to the split from Mapleview through Estero is particularly bad before it eases up through Dunlop. Commuters will also find heavy delays coming up from the GTA around Innisfil Beach Road and further south at Highway 9 going north due to the construction, while a crash has also been reported moments ago at Highway 9. Highway 11, however, that looks smooth going into Cottage Country through Orillia. Regional highways are looking good as well in Simcoe County, but on city streets in Barrie, you will encounter a lane closure on Essa Road. A caller tells us trucks on scene for work in a nearby house have the road down to two lanes instead of four between Ann Street and Innisfil Street. To help keep things moving, dial us in at 1-844-ROAD-JAM if you see an issue. 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

0: 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I'm Julius Hearn. Going to be a wet one in the Barrie area. A special weather statement in effect across Simcoe County and Muskoka for heavy rainfall is 24. 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
0: Here's what Barrie's talking about. A shooting in the area of the King Street apartment complex in Midland last night is under investigation. Southern Georgian Bay OPP say the incident occurred just after 8 p.m. with one person being taken to hospital. Police believe this to be an isolated incident and residents can expect an increased police presence in the area. As a flight attendant strike deadline looms, WestJet has begun canceling flights initially scheduled for today. The airline says it's continuing to bargain with the Canadian Union of Public Employees, which represents 4,400 flight attendants, in the hope of reaching an agreement on a new contract. The deadline is tomorrow at 2 a.m. Eastern Time, and if it's missed, more flights face potential cancellation. Bank of Canada Governor Tiff Macklem is defending the central bank's actions during an ongoing strike by security officers. Macklem says the bank complied with labor board rulings after being found to have improperly used replacement workers, arguing temporary security measures were needed to protect people and property. The union is calling on the bank to return to the bargaining table and negotiate a new contract. Ukrainian President Volodymyr Zelensky is asking the U.S. to help secure expanded access to Elon Musk's Starlink satellite system for strikes inside Russia. Reports say Zelensky raised the issue with President Donald Trump and U.S. lawmakers during a visit to Washington, arguing the technology would improve the accuracy of long-range attacks. Trump has not committed to the request and also says he has yet to decide whether Ukraine will be allowed to produce Patriot missile defense systems. Your tip could be today's top story. Text Barrie 360 at 705-797-1111. Randy Reyes' walk-off sacrifice fly capped off a late four-run comeback for the Hamilton Cardinals, who beat the Barrie BayCats 5-4. At the Women's British Open, Heron Ryu is 1-under through 5 for her third round and is 8-under atop the leaderboard by 3 strokes. Special weather statement in effect in Simcoe County and into the Muskoka region, advising of a localized heavy rainfall with showers and thunderstorms possible today. Could see over 50 millimeters in some areas. Otherwise, in Barrie, mainly cloudy, chance of showers early this morning and late this afternoon. Risk of a thunderstorm later on as well, a high of 27. Tonight, cloudy with showers beginning this evening. Risk of a thunderstorm carrying over from the afternoon. Expect 10 to 15 millimeters, a low of 17. Showers ending late in the afternoon with risk of a thunderstorm tomorrow. About 10 to 15 millimeters expected again, a high of 22. It's 23 in Barrie. For updates all day long, follow us on Blue Sky and X at Barrie 360 or online at Barrie360.com.
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John Lennon, Imagine on Rock 95 and Journey with Don't Stop Believing in there as well. I'm Brian. Civic Holiday Six Pack. We're in the middle of it. We're going to continue with all of our piano-based songs. Piano Men. And I love the intro to the next one. So here we go. Saturday afternoon with Jethro Tull and Locomotive Breath.

on your song, Rock 95. Civic Holiday Six Packs happening all weekend long. We are in the middle of one, Piano Men, and we've got two more to get to. So let's start with David Bowie.

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0: Eagles and Desperado, Rock 95. I'm Brian, Civic Holiday Six Pack. All piano men there. Is that the most impressive instrument to play? I always find like it is. I was never offered or never had a chance to play as a kid, but I'm like, that's the coolest one. The piano can play any genre of music. They can just hop in, do it, and you go, wow, it's impressive every single time. And boy, do you look cool. I mean, the drums look very cool, but it looks like it's so hard on you and it'd be so difficult. I mean, my grandma used to play the piano. I'm like, come on, she's 90 up there still doing it? Always impressive. We've got Civic Holiday Six Packs happening every hour, all long weekend here on Barry's Rock Station, Rock 95.
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0: Kim Mitchell and Patio Lanterns on Rock 95 by Brian, 705-721 Rock on the text line. Vendors are open for Kempenfest. We had a great story here. Someone said we were talking all about the food trucks and all the food that's available. And sometimes it's scattered throughout all of the tents along the waterfront. Someone texted here that they almost, because they're so hungry, went up and bought a dog treat, thinking that it was like a little piece of fudge or something. It can happen. Sometimes the dog treats, they smell good. Not sure how they taste. But I mean, if your dog's eating it, is it that crazy to give it a taste? 705-721 Rock on the text line there. Let us know how the dog food tastes.
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2: Good afternoon. It's hot. It's humid. Jumping into the Georgian Bay was a great thing to do today. If you're getting out on the waters, here's what you can expect. For Lake Simcoe, light winds today becoming northeast 10 knots tomorrow near noon. Increasing north 15 knots Sunday evening. Waves less than half a meter, could build 1/2 to 1 meter Sunday evening. Water temperature 23 degrees. The odd little scattered shower with risk of thunderstorms. Nothing over Georgian Bay at the moment. Winds light out here, becoming northeast 15 knots near midnight. Northeast 15 knots Sunday. Waves half a meter or less, building 1/2 to 1 meter overnight. Water temperature 19 to 23 degrees. The odd scattered shower with risk of thunderstorm. Trent Severn Waterway open 9 till 6:30 p.m. A big thank you to the Herbs for their hospitality. 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

0: Platinum Blonde on Rock 95. I'm Brian. Good afternoon. We're getting ready for Kempin Fest. We're heading down there for tonight. Big Rec on the OLG main stage. Grant Boyer going to be getting things going before that. A lot of fun. Kempin Fest always is. You look forward to this weekend all year long, and it's finally here, so we can enjoy it. Rachel's in for the rest of your Saturday, and I heard she's got a few pairs of concert tickets. Maybe you're interested. Guns N' Roses, they'll be at Rogers Stadium next week. And she's got a few free pairs for you. And if you can afford free, that could be up your alley. We do have another Civic Holiday six-pack on the way as well. And our theme will be, for the next six-pack, colorful. Barry's Rock Station, Rock 95.
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Jimi Hendrix, Purple Haze, and your Civic Holiday Six Pack. This group, it is all about the colors. We're keeping her in the red vein, going to pink Cadillac in just a moment. But just a quick little heads up, Highway 400 northbound coming into Barry. The backup goes pretty far, but you will start to see it pick up around Tiffin Street and, of course, Lakeshore Drive, Dunlop, even Simcoe Street, seeing slowdowns because Kempenfest is here, ladies and gentlemen. Keep your ears peeled for Bad Child High Ground. After that will be your first chance of the day to get into the Guns N' Roses giveaway blitz. A pair of tickets an hour all the way up until 5 o'clock. So make sure you listen for your chance to win some tickets. Go see GNR. Continue on your Civic Holiday Six-Pack. Let's all about the color. We're cruising a pink Cadillac. It's Bruce Springsteen on Rock 95.

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0: CCR, Green River, wrapping up your Civic Holiday six-pack all about colors. That one being Green River, which is not an actual river. When John Fogerty wrote it, he was referencing Poota Creek, where he grew up. Also taking Green River from a lime-flavored soda pop syrup from the childhood soda fountain days. Hey, coming on up after High Ground, Bad Child, your first chance today to get into the Guns N' Roses ticket giveaway. 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
2: 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The city waters boulevard trees, but extra watering makes a big difference. 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
1: 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It's the weekend on Rock 95.

it's Rachel. This afternoon, I've got 5 different pairs of tickets to go check out Guns N' Roses up for grabs. Let's give away the first pair right now. Looking for caller number 9 to 70572 and Rock. Go and check out Guns N' Roses. Give me a shout again. 70572 and Rock. Collect a soul. You got heavy.

0: And Young Ohio's on Barry's Rock Station. It's Rock 95. Hey, it's Rachel. We're doing a Guns N' Roses giveaway ticket blitz. I got 5 pairs to give away, including the first pair going to... Hi, Christy. Happy long weekend. You're going to see Guns N' Roses.
1: Thank you very much.
0: They are going to be in town August 5th, so you're actually going to see them this week, okay?
1: Yeah, that's cool.
0: If you would love to see Guns N' Roses, Rogers Stadium this Wednesday, your next chance to win a pair of tickets to check them out is actually coming up a little bit closer to 2:30. Keep your ears peeled for some Chili Peppers. We'll be doing your cue to call right after that.
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0: It is Magic Man on Barry's Rock Station, Rock 95. Hey, it's Rachel. And the special weather statement for rainfall warning, some places seeing up to 70 millimeters of rain. It's been upgraded into a straight up warning. And if you don't remember, we like to put watches and warnings into tacos. Watches is we're getting the ingredients for tacos together. And warning is like, yeah, we're having tacos for dinner right about gosh darn now. And it is a 70% chance of rain for the rest of your afternoon. Now, Barry here, we're supposed to see the humidex take it to around 34. Tonight, a few showers, thunderstorms, another 10 to 15 millimeters of rain for us, the low of 17. For your Sunday, showers ending in the afternoon, maybe a thunderstorm again with a high of 27. 10 to 15 millimeters of rain for Sunday again. But Monday, sun and cloud at the high of 25, though.
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2: Because this will be tough to do, to be honest with you. I don't know if this is going to happen. But when I retire, which is, I'm closer to the end than I am the beginning, and I have zero commitments in life, I'm looking at preparing a life for myself without Wi-Fi.
3: Whoa. Without Wi-Fi?
2: No internet. Wow. Not off the grid. I'll have heat. I'll have a stove.
4: Yeah. No Wi-Fi.
2: But I don't. I'm thinking to myself, I don't need.
4: Yeah, it you sounds, don't need anything.
3: It nothing. Sounds good.
2: I don't know if I
4: it's
2: can do
4: impossible.
2: It.
4: Impossible.
2: No, it's not impossible.
4: It's
2: I think
4: impossible.
2: It's impossible now because I got a job and I need to stay connected to the people I work with and such.
4: Sure.
3: I know, but it just feels like, too, all the stupid appliances, you know, going smart, but everything's getting connected too much to it. Years down the line, it would be all of those maybe older inventions, you know, like, ooh, we were talking about the percolator before. It would be like that.
2: That would be my life, yeah.
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0: Well, this Civic Holiday six-pack just to be happens to be a few rockers who carry a Canadian passport. 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

Honeymoon Suite, New Girl Now is in your Civic Holiday six-pack. 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These guys hailing from Niagara Falls. And this guy right on deck, fronting Red Rider, coming out of Manitoba. Victory Day, Tom Cochran and Red Rider is in your Civic Holiday six-pack. 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

0: Shrek, that song, wrapping up your Civic Holiday six-pack, that being the all-Canadian six-pack. Now, just taking a look at Highway 400 northbound coming into Barrie, it is bricked up, it is red, all the way to about the Tiffin Street overpass. Looks like there is a collision after Maple View and Big Bay Point Road overpass. Also, downtown Barrie, people trying to get to and from Kempenfest. So take it easy where you're going. Now, this rainfall warning is in effect for much of the area. Some places seeing up to 80 millimeters of rain. McCully is on the ground at Kempenfest. We'll be checking with him later, seeing what it's like, seeing if it's still a great time for you to go check out. And the answer is yes. Coming on up, the Chili's and your next chance to grab a pair of tickets to go check out Guns N' Roses when they come to Toronto on Wednesday.
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Rogers Under the Bridge. It's Rock 95. Hey, it's Rachel. Guns N' Roses. They're at Rogers Stadium on Wednesday. We're doing a blitz, a giveaway of tickets today. And here's the best part. If you're about to be caller number 9, you still get to enjoy your holiday Monday. Then you go into work Tuesday and say, sorry, boss, I'm leaving early Wednesday because Guns N' Roses is calling my name. And if you want to be there, caller number 9 now at 705-721-ROCK. Going to see Guns N' Roses, Rogers Stadium on Wednesday. Band on Cripple Creek. 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

0: 95. Hey, it's Rachel. Guns N' Roses, Rogers Stadium, Wednesday night. We're doing a blitz on your civic long weekend. I have a total of 5 pairs to give away. Giving away the second pair right now. Devin, how lenient is the boss? Is he pretty good with, like, last-minute things?
1: He would be, especially for GNR, yeah.
0: Well, sure. You're going Wednesday, my friend. Congratulations!
1: Boom, baby. Thanks.
0: And I still have another couple pairs to give away, including after 3 o'clock, a little bit closer to 3:20, 3:30, after Deep Purple. Keep your ears peeled for your chance. Go see Guns N' Roses on Wednesday.
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0: Glorious Suns, Mama. It's Barry's Rock Station, Rock 95, taking a peek at your weather. But first, McCully down at Kempenfest at the OLG main stage. Buddy, how's it feeling? How's it looking over there?
1: Feeling warm, but there's a nice breeze. It's kind of perfect conditions.
0: And you're feeling pretty good about everyone down there at the OLG main stage?
1: Yeah, the beverages are cold, the food is aplenty, and the rock is loud. And I shouldn't be surprised, maybe, that so many people are here, because it is Kempenfest after all, but, you know, it's people beating the heat by the water, duh, with rock and roll, food and beverage. It's awesome, and it's awesome that it's this busy this quick.
0: Now, is there anything that you're really looking forward to, you spotted at Kempenfest, that you're like, once you're off the clock, you're going to do this?
1: There is one food vendor who has got a full deep-fried octopus, which I need my protein, and that's where I'm going to get my protein.
0: So there you go, Kempenfest all day long. Big rec taken to the stage at 8:30 p.m. Now, we do have to do the thing where we look at the Rock 95 Weather Center. We do have a rainfall warning in effect right now. Some places going to be seeing up to 80 millimeters of rain this evening into tomorrow. Here in Barrie, 70%. Chance of showers and thunderstorms throughout the rest of your day. Humidex making it feel like 34. Tonight, showers and thunderstorms bringing 10 to 15 millimeters with a low of 17. For Sunday, showers ending in the afternoon, another 10 to 15 millimeters coming our way. And for your holiday Monday, mix of sun and cloud with a high of 25.
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about the stuff you wear. And coming on up after, we're going to say Deep Purple Smoke on the Water. Yeah, that's a good time to do a cue to call to go check out Guns N' Roses when they come to Rogers Stadium on Wednesday. That's right. The Blitz continues on. Now, here's a fun one for you. What is the price point you consider cheap sunglasses? 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

0: The hip boots are hard. It's wrapping up your Civic Holiday six-pack about the stuff you wear. Hey, it's Rachel. Happy long weekend. Highway 400 northbound coming into Barrie after Innisfail Beach Road up until around Tiffin Street. It is red. It is slow go. People just trying to get through the area. Same deal with Essa into Lakeshore Drive as people are trying to make it to the area for Kempenfest. By the way, there is that free shuttle happening this weekend, and my suggestion is actually parking at Park Place and getting on the shuttle there. Kempenfest.com for all the details about that. Deep Purple, Smoke on the Water on the way. And after that, let's do the third pair of the day of five pairs of Guns N' Roses tickets that we're giving away all afternoon. Just listen for your cue to call.
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Deep Purple Smoke on the Water. It's Rock 95. You may have a short work week. Let's see if we can make it even shorter for you, giving you a chance to play a hooky Wednesday night, looking for caller 9 to 705-721-ROCK. And you're going to see Guns N' Roses Wednesday night. Right now, new band for you, The Wild High, still holding on. It's Rock 95.

0: Incubus Drive. It's Rock 95. Hey, it's Rachel. Happy Civic Long Weekend. We are doing a Guns N' Roses giveaway blitz. They're going to be at Rogers Stadium on Wednesday. We're giving you a chance to win tickets. And I got a couple more pairs to give away, including Kevin Welch. You got to find a way to get to Rogers Stadium Wednesday night. You're color 9.
1: All right. Perfect. I actually won Guns N' Roses tickets like 25 years ago. And that's when they had the bus. Everybody went down on a bus and beer everywhere in the bus. It was crazy.
0: Oh, man. The party bus glory days, right?
1: Yes. That's exactly what it was.
0: Okay. We don't have a party bus for you this time, but I do have another chance to win some tickets. So go check out Guns N' Roses on Wednesday after 4 o'clock. In fact, listen for November Rain. We're going to do it after that.
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0: April Wines on Rock 95. Hey, it's Rachel. We'll get back to your Civic Holiday six packs in just a few. And this time, we're getting rid of the amps. We're getting rid of the electric. We are going unplugged. But we need to go out to the Rock 95 Weather Center first and talk about the rainfall warning in effect for much of the region. Some places might be seeing 80 millimeters of rain today, tonight, into tomorrow. Here in Barrie, 70% chance of showers and thunderstorm for the rest of your day. Showers tonight, thunderstorms early on. Expect around 10 to 15 millimeters of rain. Sunday showers up until around your afternoon. There might be a thunderstorm in there as well. Going for a high of 27 and your holiday Monday. A mix of sun and cloud with a high of 25.
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0: Tom Petty, I Won't Back Down, wrapping up your unplugged Civic Holiday six-pack here on Rock 95, taking it back to 1989. Hey, it's Rachel, and Guns N' Roses is going to be coming to Rogers Stadium on Wednesday. And I got two more pairs of tickets to give away in our Guns N' Roses Ticket Blitz. And we're going to do some after, coincidentally, November rain on the other side of the break.
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Guns N' Roses, November Rain. It's Rock 95. Hey, it's Rachel. Happy long weekend. Kempenfest, some of the shows have been put on pause as the rain is going through the area. As soon as I get information, I'll totally pass it along. But as promised, it is a Give Guns N' Roses Blitz Day. I got two more pairs to give away to go see Guns N' Roses this Wednesday, including right about now. Looking for caller number 9 to 705-721-ROCK.

0: is on Rock 95. Let's talk about the weather in 2 seconds. But first, happy Civic Long Weekend. We're doing a Guns N' Roses ticket blitz giveaway. Second last pair to give away. And Ryan, you're going to have to find somebody to go to Guns N' Roses with you on Wednesday. Congratulations.
1: Are you kidding me?
0: I'm dead serious. Who are you going to call?
1: My daughter would probably be coming with me.
0: Oh, he's winning Dad of the Year, because especially his one goal this afternoon was listen to Rock 95 and win Guns N' Roses tickets, and he did just that. Let's talk Kempenfest as a rain and thunderstorm makes its way across Barrie and over Kempenfelt Bay. McCully, who is down on site, saying there's just been a bit of a delay. They're still going to be setting up. Front house says it is good to go. Taking a look at the radar, don't quote me on this, but it looks like the storm should be passing through our area after 6 p.m. and then clear skies. There has been no word on big wreck yet, so it is a go. And if that changes, I will let you know.
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0: on Rock 95. Hey, it's Rachel. Going to a Civic Holiday six-pack all about guitar gods being kicked off with some Zeppelin first. But the big question we keep on being asked, because we are bringing you Big Wreck to the OLG main stage tonight. Supposed to be there at 8:30. What about the weather? Rachel, what is going on? From McCully, who is on site, I have been told that everything has just kind of been pushed back. There was a lightning strike. They had to clear the stage. But as far as I know, it is a go. And I took a look at the radar, and we're in the worst of it right now. Around 6 o'clock is when all of it should clear out. Don't quote me on it. Radar has been wrong before. But the whole shaky deal from the Weather Center, that yellow rainfall warning still in effect. Some places are going to see 80 millimeters of rain tonight into tomorrow. Here in Barrie, overnight, few thunderstorms taking it to a low of 17. For your Sunday, showers, risk of thunderstorm in the afternoon with a high of 21. But holiday Monday for the practically hip. Mix the sun and cloud with a high of 25. Right now, Barrie feels like 30 degrees. And if anything changes with Kempenfest, you know I'm going to let you know.
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Derek and the Dominoes, Layla, and your Civic Holiday Six-Pack, all about guitar gods. And in case you didn't know, that is actually Eric Clapton being the guitar god there. Now, this artist would have been turning 60 this year, but he passed away at the age of 41. And I am ashamed to say, I learned way too late in life that Jeff Healey, the guitar god, was also blind. Your Civic Holiday Six-Pack here on Rock 95 with Jeff Healey, While My Guitar Gently Weeps. It's Rock 95.

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0: Stevie Ray Vaughan, Cold Shot, wrapping up your Civic Holiday six-pack of guitar gods. And even though Stevie Ray Vaughan is a good guitar god in his own right, actually one of his earliest and biggest influences was his older brother, Jimmy Vaughan, blues icon Albert King, and of course, Jimi Hendrix. Around the corner, CCR is Bad Moon Rising, and after that, your last chance of the day to grab the last pair of Guns N' Roses tickets Blitz giveaway. They're going to be at Rogers Stadium on Wednesday, and we want to send you.
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Moon Rising. And if you've been listening to Rock 95, right, remember a long, long time ago where we did misheard lyrics, and that was Bathroom on the Right, and that's how I always hear it from Ever Now. Now, as promised, we've been doing a Guns N' Roses tickets giveaway blitz. They are at Rogers Stadium as of Wednesday, and I have the last pair right now. Get your phone in your hand and be hot to dial 705 721 Rock, looking for caller number 9 now to go see Guns N' Roses this Wednesday, Rogers Stadium. This is the last pair you can get your hands on. And this is Blue Stone's Happy Crush on Rock 95.

0: All flowers, one headlight. It's Rock 95. Hey, it's Rachel. All afternoon, I'm giving you a chance to win tickets to go check out Guns N' Roses when they come to Rogers Stadium on Wednesday. Hey, Rock 95.
1: Good evening. How are you?
0: I'm good. You're better. Who's this?
1: My name's Al Stacey.
0: Al Stacey, you're going to be screaming Sweet Child of Mine back at Guns N' Roses on Wednesday.
1: Yeah, they're already here.
0: Yes,
1: you know,
0: sir.
1: It's funny. In the last month, I've been number 5 and number 7. The fact that you're actually talking to me, I'm blown away.
0: Persistence. Keep on calling till you win your way in. Congratulations to Alan. He's officially going to check out Guns N' Roses on Wednesday, winning the last pair of Blitz tickets for the day.
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11: 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This just in from Ontario One Call. 1 in 10 homeowners hit underground infrastructure while digging last year. Officials say these incidents could have been prevented by getting a locate. Avoid risky digs, and always click before you dig. It's the law.
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0: It's the Arkells Reckoning on Rock 95. Hey, it's Rachel getting ready to go into a Civic Holiday six-pack all about dancing. But before we do that, let's go to the Rock 95 Weather Center and talk the good. Yes, we do still have that rainfall warning in effect. Some places might see 80 millimeters of rain tonight going into tomorrow. Here in Barrie, you might be seeing some thunderstorms overnight with a low of 17. Sunday showers up until your afternoon with a high of 27. Monday, mix of sun and cloud, high of 25. But what about Big Rec? What about Kempenfest tonight? From what I have been told, everything is a go. Shows might be pushed back a little bit, and taking a look at the radar, the storm is going to start making its way around Barrie. So fingers crossed, but as far as I know, Big Rec is still a go for Kempenfest tonight, taking to the stage at 8:30. Might be a little bit later because of the delay, but as far as I know, you're seeing Big Rec tonight at Kempenfest.
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0: title of your song. Speaking of Van Halen, there's some news around them. First things first, we do have new music from Van Halen coming our way. And yes, Eddie Van Halen did record all this stuff before he passed. So when new Van Halen music comes out, you know we're going to share it with you.
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0: eyes of a stranger. It's Rock 95. Hey, it's Rachel. Getting ready to do a final weather check. We do still have that rainfall warning in effect, but as far as I know right now, Big Wreck is a go as the storm is going to be making its way around Barrie. Now let's go to the Weather Center. Rainfall warning, depending on where you are, tonight into tomorrow, you might see up to 80 millimeters of rain. Overnight here in Barrie, a few thunderstorms with a low of 17. Sunday, showers and maybe a thunderstorm up until your afternoon with a high of 27. And Monday, mix of sun and cloud with a high of 25.
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0: Rachel, getting out of here. I'll be back for you tomorrow after 1 o'clock. Your Civic Holiday six-pack continues on after 6 o'clock with the British invasion being kicked off with the animals on the way. And I'll see you tomorrow to continue on your Civic Holiday long weekend.
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Verity's Rock Station, Rock 95, Classic Rock Saturday night, and a Civic Holiday six-pack, and I think the appropriate one to kick off Classic Rock Saturday night as we do the British Invasion, the Kinks, all day and all of the night, and of course the Rolling Stones with Mother's Little Helper kicking things off from Birmingham, formed in May of 1964. Here's the Moody Blues. I'm just a singer in a rock and roll band on Rock 95.

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0: Barry's Rock Station, Rock 95, Civic Holiday Six Pack, and the British Invasion. And that is The Zombies, going back to 1964 with She's Not There. Had a couple more singles following that time of the season when 1968 rolled around, but didn't fare too long in the hit world, although they still remain active to this day, been floating around here and there, and performing shows all the way back to 1962. They've started that. They came back, I guess, in 2004 to do their current little run. And the Beatles back there as well. You can't have the British Invasion without the Beatles and Eleanor Rigby. It's Craig Ross on Classic Rock Saturday night as we feature another Civic Holiday Six Pack coming up later on this hour. Hope you're having a great weekend. And enjoy maybe Kempenfest, which is going down. Of course, the stage will be lit up with Big Wreck performing live at Kempenfest. Still have time to get down there and catch that show. Some of the opening acts are taking place right now, but I do believe Big Wreck goes on at 8:30 tonight.
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0: Barry's Rock Station, Rock 95 with Kim Mitchell. It's all we are, the live version on Classic Rock Saturday night. It's Craig Ross, and we got another Civic Holiday six-pack to touch on in just a few moments, and another fitting one for Classic Rock Saturday night. We're going to hit the psychedelic era, defined as a style of music shaped by psychedelic drugs. So there you go. And from a year span, probably around the mid-1960s to the mid-1970s. So some of the best music from that era coming up on your next Civic Holiday six-pack.
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0: Because this will be tough to do, to be honest with you. I don't know if this is going to happen. But when I retire, which is, I'm closer to the end than I am the beginning, and I have zero commitments in life, I'm looking at preparing a life for myself without Wi-Fi.
2: Whoa. Without Wi-Fi?
0: No internet. Wow. Not off the grid. I'll have heat. I'll have a stove.
3: Yeah. No Wi-Fi.
0: But I don't, I'm thinking to myself, I don't need.
3: Yeah, it you sounds, don't need anything.
2: It sounds good.
0: I don't know if I
3: it's
0: can do
3: impossible.
0: It.
3: Impossible.
0: No, it's not impossible.
3: It's
0: I think
3: impossible.
0: It's impossible now because I got a job and I need to stay connected to the people I work with and such.
3: Sure.
2: I know, but it just feels like, too, all the stupid appliances, you know, going smart, but they're all everything's getting connected too much to it. Years down the line, it would be all of those maybe older inventions, you know, like, ooh, we were talking about the percolator before. It would be like that.
0: That
2: type
0: would
2: of
0: be
2: stuff,
0: my life, right? Yeah.
2: It would be those kind of appliances that you use, and that's it, and you're content with it.
0: I'll tell you what I'm setting myself up for. My grandkids not enjoying a visit with Grandpa.
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